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0: 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Keep it locked. 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
1: Ladies and gentlemen, introducing the heavyweight champion, DJ of the year, coming in at 17 stone, including headphones, two record boxes, and a stack of CDs. Let's get ready like Freddy. In fact, let's get ready to rumble.

on the show today, you just heard Leroy Hudson, Feel the Spirit. I played that because Pete Collins, the Godfather, at 1 o'clock played his track last week, and I thought, I haven't heard that for a while. Fat Cats, Make It Fat Baby. We started off with the Arsenal anthem from Lewis Dunsford. You're going to hear that

Maggie Fat Baby. I'm Fat Freddy M. If you ain't heard me before on a Fat Friday afternoon between 12 and 3, hopefully you join us again next week. But in the meantime, this track goes out for Barry James, who took me to the London Palladium yesterday to see the Tower of Power. And the Tower of Power are going to be the Fat Trick Double Bubble today. Two tracks in each hour from Tower of Power. And this is for Barry James, the Wimbledon man and the gooner in disguise. Tom Misch doesn't get played enough on the radio. Here's a track called Water, Baby, Baby, Baby, Baby, Baby.

0: shine.
1: I'm still trying to write the story as I see it. 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

0: because the sun is here. It's finally here. The sun's here in May. Oh my gosh. It's about at least 10 days of sunshine. From 26 up to 32 and down to 24. Between now and the Champions League final. PSG versus the Arsenal. The summer is here. Sun, the sun is here. Before that, Kool & the Gang, Summer Madness, the Bossa Nova remix by DJ C-Man. And once again, Tom Meese and Walter Baby. Big shout goes out to Basil up there in Scotland, Scotland. Every week on the Fat Sounds in London, we have a fat trick. That's like three tracks back to back. No chatting by me. We have an artist, a group, a solo singer, and I don't care, guitarist, saxophonist, I don't care. But today, it's all about the Tower of the Power.
1: Fat Freddie M? 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
0: And today is the double bubble, two tracks on the Tower of Power in each hour. Starting off with this one, What is Hip?

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1: Listen, this is Jason, and I love the fat, the fast, and the furious. 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
2: Around about 12:33, we like to play what I call the Funky Three at 12:33. A little bit late today, because we've got a double bubble, no trouble, on the Fat Trick selection. Starting off with this one, Tony Monreal, Louis Vega on the Roots Mix.

0: Hey, what's going on, y'all? This is Mustafa from Chicago, and you're listening to The Sounds of Fatness with my man, Fat Freddie M.
1: This is Patrick, a.k.a. The Man of Steel. When I want to listen to something alternative, I listen to Fat Freddie M, The Sounds of Fatness. What you got for me?

0: into Andy Ward, into DT, and with music like this and better, into David Cooper from 6MS. Tracks, more tracks coming back to back, more music, less chat on the Fat Friday afternoon. Tony Manuel, Golden Lady, Mark Lewis, Owls, the Flow Culture vocal mix. And this is Corey Holmes, Waqid Ali, and Exactly Like You. The Fat Sounds in London continues as we roll into the top of the hour. But first, on Sunday, you can join me at El Chico's. Have you graduated? Do you live in South London? Education is the key. On Bank Holiday Sunday, May 24th, 2026, you're invited to Fat Freddy M's graduation garden party, celebrating Dana Shaw and friends. Where? El Chico, 62 Streatham High Road, SW16 1DA. Think sun, speakers, and serious vibes. It's from 7 till 10pm, followed by the legendary Basil Black to Basics, Link in the Chain, with me, Fat Freddy M, and Basil, going head to head, vinyl for vinyl. You gotta be there. Whether you just tossed your cap or you're just here for the bank holiday energy, this one's for you. Graduation party with Mexican food. It's after the football. 7pm. Till late. El Chico's. Streatham. Graduates. Assemble.
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0: Featuring the sound system from Notting Hill Carnival, Kilowatt Turbotronic Sound, 7 through till 10. 10 o'clock, I join Basil Black to Basics and we go head to head, vinyl for vinyl. We're going to have a late session on the adverts because I can't cut this. Expansion Records, Booker Newbury III and Mike Stevens, just can't give you up.

Jay, Mark Collins, and Chris Alexander. We are pleased to announce a very special guest. Soul Mafia legend Martin Collins will be joining us.

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0: I'm going to let you in on a little secret. Being the one is just like being in love.
1: This is Pete Collins. Join me after Fat Freddy M for Heaven in the Afternoon, after the sounds of fatness.
0: Do you think you are the one?

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1: Mark Collins here. See you later tonight for All Things Soulful at 5 o'clock, just after Uncle Pete, the Godfather. This is my one after 1 p.m. on the Sounds of Fatness.
0: Do you think you are the one?

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0: 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Let's get back to the fat.
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0: you an old secret. 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
1: 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I'll be disco tracking tonight at 10 p.m. on the Friday Night Get Down.
0: Do you think you are the one?

0: Being the one is just like being in love.
1: Hi, Freddie. This is my one after 1 p.m. on the Sounds of Fatness, 6MS style. 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
0: Do you think you're the one?

and brother Basil. What do you want on a Fat Friday afternoon? You want to hear about this? What's going on? You need to hear about this because we're back at Hensby. Let me tell you about it. We are going to be doing the Hensby Shake, ladies and gentlemen. We're doing it nice and easy. And it's live in concert. We've got Solutions because Souls Defy Falls Weekender presents on the 9th to the 12th of October 2026. Special appearances from Donnie and Lady Lauren Hill as well. It's the Soul Weekender. So make sure you tell your friends and neighbours. Check it out on Facebook. It takes a place at the award-winning Hensby Beach Holiday Park, Norfolk, NR29 4HR. You can check it up on your Google Maps or your Waze to check out where that is. It's absolutely sensational. It's a fantastic site. The accommodation is second to none. And the music, oh my God. It's 3 nights, accommodation, event, pass, full use of the facilities, self-catering, pay by installments if you just got to make it, you know, on that Klarna kind of business. You've got a jacuzzi, a hot tub with upgrades which are available. I don't have to be left now, but listen, get in there fast. The hot tub. I've got to get a hot tub. Absolutely fantastic. So you want to check it out, book your place right now. The Soul Disciples Weekender.com. That's all you got to do. You can go online and check it out on the Facebook page. They got a QR code and everything. I think I had a list of DJs. Did we have a list of DJs? Oh no, let me check. Oh yes, first come, first serve. So make sure you book for that. And TM Live Solutions with a live band, full live band. It's got to be worth it. You got to get down there, people. Come on. Fat Sound in London continues. And just take it down nice and easy before we go into the second double bubble, no trouble, of Tower Power. A young man who's been about here, there and everywhere. Ain't really played a lot of his lately, but Eric Benet comes top of the list. Nice and easy, alongside Ladisi. Tracks

Sunday, Bank Holiday Sunday, in the sunshine. They've got an outside area, an inside area, and you can dine as well up until, you know, 7, 8 o'clock. And then we play music. You still eat, but

0: Notting Hill Carnival Party, featuring DJ Rough Cut GBS, DJ Mickey FX and DJ Martello, alongside the graduation parties for Dana and everybody else. Plus, we're going to do the post-Arsenal winning the league final game of the season at Crystal Palace Party as well. So come on down to El Chico's, 62 Streatham High Road, London, SW16. You know it's going to be, I think they called it, lit!
1: Yeah, you can see the advert on my Facebook page. On the Fat Sounds of... What's it called? The Sounds of Fatness, Fat Freddy M. You can see it on that. You can see it on Fat Freddy Morrison. You can see it on Mickey FX and the other DJs. If you want to come down on Sunday, it's absolutely free of charge. It's after the football. So if you're a gooner, make sure you come down because it's going to be nice. Trust me. That's on Sunday. Bank Holiday Sunday. There's loads of things going on, but South London gooners! That's for you. Bit of UK flavour, ain't heard from her for a while, so I thought I'd dig into one of the essentials of the one and only

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0: Happy birthday goes out to DJ Ymas. And a birthday shout goes out to Lisa, Tottenham Till I Die Saunders. Well, Lisa, I love you, but boy, that might be a tough one. Birthday shout goes out for yesterday to Mary Leaning, out of the Skegness Butlins crew. Charisma Bailey gets a birthday shout as well this week, alongside Edwin Fosu. And the very unique name, Mr. James Brown. That's not James Brown, the singer, that's James Brown, who came to Emsby with us. Simon Schoolboy Phillips gets a birthday shout out alongside Paul Thomas on Kiss 100 from years gone by. Petula Langlais. Scott David Baker, the cricketer out of Surrey. Alicia Laverne, the singer. Catherine Stewart. And my old mate, Barry Thomas, gets a birthday shout this week. Birthday shouts for tomorrow goes out to Cassie M. Mills, the DJ, Marvin, Paul Ambrosius, doing well in the world of basketball down there at the Jordan Centre. John Letzizia, the coach, not the coach, the referee from basketball. Paul Kennedy, Kareen Nelson, and Claudette Wright, the twins, both 50 this weekend. Happy birthday to them. Marcus Miller, out of Tootin, gets a big birthday shout. And I'm going to give us a shout for next week. We've got Greg O'Donoghue and Terry Elaine, who are listeners right here on Stomp. And a big birthday shout goes out to the Mob Ballums, Gigi Giliakos Leonidas. If it's your birthday this week, last week, this week, next week, last week, last month, this month, next month, this year, last year, big happy birthday from everybody here at Stomp Radio. This is the Fat Sound in London, and we like to make sure that everybody's happy.
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1: Well, man, you don't play no big people music no more, like Book Benton and all them people, eh? Sarah Vaughan and them people. Why, eh? Y'all like y'all neglect me.
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2: 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We have a huge collection of vintage and new releases.

This song, I wrote in my bedroom as a little love letter to my hometown. 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Thank you all for being here. 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
1: Going out for the Stomp Gooners. This bicker. Every day and half is in memory of my best mate, H. Orris. 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Glad this was such a Thackeray. He took me to see Lewis Dernsford at the Ali Pally. Full Gooner. Full on Gooners.
0: All the faces of the same.
1: 22 years. You're having a laugh. But the people still. 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

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They get wrapped up by the Toffees. We're hoping that West Ham win on Sunday. I walk these streets alone. I'm an Arsenal fan. Who else do I want to go down? Especially after you won the Premier League. Second again. First!

0: Champions League, you're having a laugh. PSG, you're having a bath.
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2: 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But you're from London, so we call you fat.

0: something to say, but nothing comes out when they move their lips. Just a bunch of gibberish. Exactly, they forgot about Dre.
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3: 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She plays House and Things. DJ Sarah J. Across the Board with Tunes. Sandra C. Upfront and Delicious Dancers. Lady TLC. She plays Reggae and Lovers. Angela Angel Life. She plays Chicago God Squad. And Anita Long. We love her long time with her collectibles. And Nikki P. The Cup of Tea Lady. 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
1: This is what we call the GMG tracks, the Good Morning Gorgeous Girls track. It's Merry Don't Weep, Stacey Kidd. So I'm going to talk over the intro and then restart it. And this goes out for our lady. Oh, you're my lady, Hayes. If you're one of the ladies here on Stomp, this is for you. Carmel Millington gets a shout alongside Marcia Hamilton, Laguna, Deborah McColgan, Carol Cornwall Cox, Paulette Foster, Marissa, Linda Seymour Fields, Tina Malcolm, Sasha Thackeray, Louise Brown, Angie Adeli, and Hazel Grace. Yes. Ella Eleanor, Debbie Rollins, Ida McCall, Lorraine Freeman, Glenna Sally, Lolly Saunders, Elisa Dupois, Mary Leaning, happy birthday Mary, Carol Dupois, Janet Dehaney, Debbie White, Jaron Curry, Hannah Mercer, Carol BT, TK Maxx, Sharon Brown, Kaz Wood, Heather Henry, Dolores Willis, Simone Isaacs, Suzanne Yeomans, Dina Marcelino, Hayley Downing, Deborah, Betty Crooks, Rachel Johnson and Gail Dumont. And you could be one of those GMG ladies live and direct right here with me, the Fat Boy, the original Fat Freddy M and the Sounds of Fatness. And this is Mary Don't Weep. Mary Don't You Weep. Rewind my selector.
6: 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Good morning, my GMG beauties. Happy Friday. Yay. Love you all. Love yous. Mwah.
7: 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Let me

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1: 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And we're not playing no reggae for the people. 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

0: here comes a special announcement from a very, very special person. Here we go.
1: Yeah. Hello, Freddie. I'm Margie Scotsman. I'm 93. I listen every Friday to your music, which I really, really love. And my favourite, I'm into Barry White and whatever. Anyway, God bless you. Keep up the good work on Stomp. I think you're fabulous. Love you lots, Margie.
0: Tear to me eye. 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Never gonna give up on you, Margie. You're my girl now. I'm gonna try and drop a Barry White every week because you're my lady. Oh, love you too. 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Oh, never gonna give you up, trust me.

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1: What am I ready to do here today? Can I cut it off?
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0: I've never heard of the geezer called Jordan John, right? But when he was singing last night, oh my gosh, I'm not even going to go there. He was absolutely fantastic, and he nailed this one.
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0: Considering he wasn't the original vocalist, this is called You're Still a Young Man. Wicked!

gentlemen, is what I call a tune. Oh, everybody's talking about what's happening at Hensbury, the Soul Disciples weekend. Louise and the Solutions Band live and direct. Oh, everybody's saying it's going to be a big one. Check it out on Facebook. But I'm going to love you and leave you towards the end of the show with a bit of Fat Freddyism, just to say to everybody, can we not just all get along? What's going on? Distraction, distraction, distraction. They're spraying the sky so we get a lovely bank holiday weekend. I ain't too bothered about that. What I am bothered about is what's going on all over the world. The death and destruction, the killing of children. People battling. Egos versus egos. Trillionaires fighting against billionaires, fighting against millionaires, and leaving us at the bottom with shrinkflation. And that means, like, everything in the packages in the shops is a lot smaller, but the packaging is the same size. It's a bit like the price of petrol, the price of milk, the price of grain, the price of a can of baked beans. What's going on? All I can say is this. This week has been a traumatic week for me, and I'm not even lying. At the Arsenal on Monday against Burnley, 1-0 up with 5 minutes to go, I thought of my mate that passed away, Horace H. Del Pratt.

never actually listened to the lyrics of the song. You'd think he was talking about the 1970s. Scott, your mum and I about 1970s, how tough it was then. Have a listen to that song, Angel of the North. Lewis Durnsford. I think it's the son of that woman from Birds of a Feather. I'm Fat Freddy M. I love you, I love you, I love you. Stay strong, stay blessed, stay. Yoo-hoo! If you ain't had a kiss this week, get ready. Here comes a kiss from me to you. If you ain't had a hug this week, get your hands out. Ready? 3, 2, 1. Together. 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Ah. 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I love you. 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Stay strong. 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

DJ Matthew B. To all my UK massive, much love from across the pond, innit? Yo, Matthew B, drop some heat on him.

0: some 360 business for the next 2 hours. Hope everyone is fine and dandy. Gotta say, big ups to Mr. Grumpy Brown for the last couple of hours. Good to see him. I haven't seen him for about a month. Looking very well after his visit to Turkey. His teeth are amazing. Amazing we can get out of there these days. So you know how we do. We go around the block for 2 hours. Got to cram in as much new music as we can. A few favourites in between. Yeah. Something like this, something like that. Started off with something out of New York, the DJ Boutique. And of course, EWF. And this is rather good. And it's about 20 minutes long. Only joking. Right, let's spark that oven up. Put a hot one in. And let's go.
1: 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Let's stomp.

something brand new from Chill Rob G. Let's go. If you recognise that voice, that's Mr. Chuck D. Love this. Taken from a new album project. We'll be touching on that in the next couple of weeks for sure. Wicked boom bap business. Save you.

very, very R&B, hip-hop heavy tonight in the first hour for sure. So much brand new music I want to share. So if it's right with you, we'll just do that.

This one landed this afternoon. Some brand new Jim Sharp, Magic. And Yonder. Supporting UK hip-hop. It's Stomp Radio on a Thursday.

0: Yes, yes.
1: Yes, mate, it's your number one chum, DJ Money Shot from The Allergies right here, shouting out Matthew B, full circle on the 360 show, right here, right now, on Stomp Radio. Let's pull another banger from the crates, yeah? Nice one.

Big It Up. Right up my street. I cannot wait to go and see this live again. If you ever get the chance to see the Allergies live, check them out. They're just such a great, great live band. So we go from the Allergies to Australia. Ella Thompson. This is something forthcoming on

this band, if you're not familiar, they're called the Revels. Group of session musicians from London. And this track, Smoke Show, features the excellent Marietta Smith on vocals. Marietta's the lead singer from The Allergies. Right, a few people asking tonight about getting online and listening and getting in the chat box. If you go onto the stompradio.com website, there's a little chat box there. If you haven't signed up, sign up there, get yourself a password, log in, come say hello. Easy, easy peasy. Now, Tuesday night, I had the honour and the privilege to go to see Ray at the O2. And she was absolutely amazing.

Neil Crawford working his magic on the Flip Wilson Volume 6 EP. I'm going to play another couple from this tonight. And if you like jams like this, I'll be playing stuff like this Sunday afternoon. Gravesend side down at the Invicta Bar. 2 minutes from Gravesend train station. Right in the centre of town now for Vicky Vibes. Good vibrations Sunday afternoons. Looking forward to that. Always a good session down there. We're running from 3 till about 10:30, I think, because it's a bank holiday. Myself, Vicky, and the wonderful, wonderful The Misses. Playing tunes. And it's Premier League finale Sunday, so we'll be celebrating the mighty Arsenal. For sure. So if you can get down to see us, good vibrations at the Invicta Bar, Gravesend. If you're coming, we'll see you there.

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1: We got the jazz. We got the jazz. Come on, I go.
0: Something from Dow Platinum. Little Tribe called Quest Edit. Really like this. So normally on a Thursday we have a guest mix. No guest mix this week. So what I thought I'd do, I might have a little mix up. So after the ads at 9 o'clock, I'm going to throw a few together for 15-20 minutes.
2: See you dancing right now. I don't need to tell you that you know how, but baby you do.
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0: Some D'Angelo magic.

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My name is Dr. Syntax, and you are listening to the 360 Show with Matthew B on stompradio.com. The URL that's funky as hell. Peace.

as we do, Stomp Radio on a Thursday. Almost at the end of hour one. And we do like to play a lot of new music. But we do have to tip our hat to the classic. Lots of new music in the first hour. Finishing on with some Marlena. I am on first name terms. Send this to everyone that reached the Benidorm Soul Weekend. Just gone. Big shouts to Tony, Steve, Penny, Ronnie, Simon. All the guys involved with that. Great weekend. We had a blast out there. I've got to say hi to Diane Halls, all her crew. Good to see you guys out there. So if you didn't go, get back next year. I think they're so close to a sellout already. Well worth the trip for a cheeky weekend. Also, before the hour's out, we've got to say hello to Scotland Folksy. How you doing, girl? Hope you're well. Right, we're going to squeeze in one more, then we're going to hit the ads, and then after the ads, I'm going to go into the mix.

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0: Let's change lanes from one side to the other. Haven't played any house music or any disco this week, have we? Let's make that right. Some Gene Kahn action. Stick around for the last half an hour. Send this one out to my good friend Karen Austin. How you doing? How's the tan going? You was in the garden today, weren't you? Hope you're well, lovely. See you soon. We call this the 360 Show. We do this fortnightly, sharing the slot with the Heavy Soul Boys, Cambridge. We try to take you on a little journey. Just play you some good, good music. Not forgetting, we go to Studio 2 after the ads at 10. Jester. Stick around for that, and he'll take you to bed.

Got to say good evening to Scott James. Listening on the outside. Hope you're good. Come on, Gene, let's go.

some Gene Khan disco action. For the lovers of the good groove. Just 25 minutes left. And we hand over to the Jester. Well, let's move on. And play one of my favourite house tracks of the year. If you haven't heard this, where have you been? Pat Bedu and Macy Lee. Mixing it up on a Thursday night. As we get down, then we head towards the weekend. And it's a bank holiday. What are you up to?

this one will not go away. A summer classic for sure. Bed Funk is the label. Pat Bedu and Macy Lee. And if you look on my Facebook and on the Liquid Spirit Facebook group, you'll see Macy singing this live a couple of weeks ago down at the A Canteen. She was there, she wasn't booked to do it, but she jumped on the mic like a true pro. So big up Macy. And I've got to say a big thank you to the Fitzsimmons crew for my birthday card and present. That was wicked, it meant the world.

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Hope you've had a great day, darling. 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

0: just under 20 minutes left. 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
1: Greetings, Earthlings. Skunkadelic here, straight from a starving artist camp, Cardiff, Wales. Props to my man, Matthew B, bringing all that good funk, soul, hip-hop, the best you can find on the planet, via the 360 show, Stump Radio, SX Connect. Big shout-out to the Allergies. Say the word. Peace.

And if you haven't heard this album yet, it's a stunner. At Jazz, the Starbase 17 project. Track called Honey Bee, featuring Natasha Watts and Omar. Wicked album. Hunt it down if you haven't already. Love what At Jazz does.

0: Maidstone on Bluebell Hill, just off the motorway. 27th of June, 2 till 1am. And that's Jamie F, Vicky Vibe, Anita Long from Stomp Radio, Danny T, Mark and Pete Collins, Tom Felton, Terry Matthews, Greg C from Stomp Radio, Clive Johns from Stomp Radio, myself, and we've got the Doing Their Own Thing crew on the terrace. Tickets are flying for that, and get onto Skiddle and search out the Good Grooves Garden Party. We're going to sell out on that one for sure.
1: All right.
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0: And another Jim Sharp exclusive.

some Wind Parade in the background. That sent through to me today. Rather nice. And that finishes just like that. Right, we're going to squeeze in a couple more, then it's time to go home.

So there you have it. The 360 show. Done and dusted for another couple of weeks. I'll be back in 2 weeks. Heavy Soul in this chair next week. Between 8 and 10. And yeah, I'm going to leave you with one more. Mixcloud will be up again tomorrow. Check the socials for that. Thanks for your ears, for your support. Lots of love to you all. Stay safe. Have a great bank holiday weekend.

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2: It's just gone 9 o'clock in the morning.

Good morning, Stompers. Hope you're good, hope you're well. Welcome along to the Saturday Morning Breakfast Show right here on Stomp. And the very first thing I must say is a massive thanks out to the one and only Mr. Tony Fernandez. Back with a bang this week. Wonderful show as always. Don't forget, catch Tony 7 till 9 each and every Saturday morning with the Early Morning Breakfast Show. When he's not working, that is. Great to have him back this week. Thank you, Tony. Have a wonderful weekend, sir. Enjoy the weather. It's a Sunfield Saturday morning. Soul to Dusk Saturday right here.

know, we do it each and every Saturday morning, first hour, brand new flavours around to 10 o'clock. And then at 10 o'clock, we go back in time with the old school favourites hour through until 11 o'clock. And we are coming towards the close of the football season. And those of you that listen to the show regular know, around about this time, I give you the Stomp Radio Fantasy Football League rundown. And what that is, it's our Fantasy Football League. All the Stomp Radio listeners that are in there that have been battling it out during the season to see who can finish the highest up in the league. So this week and next week to go now, and giving the final rundown will be next Saturday morning here on Stomp Radio. But I must say it's been a very exciting season. And whilst I'm on the subject of football, may I extend my congratulations is probably the best word to all the Arsenal, all the Gunners, the Gooners out there in Radioland that listen to the show as well. So congratulations on winning the Premier League. It was a little bit overdue, to say the least. But anyway, let's give you the Fantasy Football League rundown for this particular Saturday morning.

bottom of the league with 1,318 points. It's our very own Mr. Tony Herdman. 62 is Harry G. 61 is Christopher Johnson. David Wells is at 60. 59 is Tyler Treble. 58 is Gary Poswatsky. 57 is Leslie Richards. 56 is Essex number one, Tony P. Sitting just above, little sister, Nikki P. 55. 54 is Brad Bishop. 53, George Williams. Jermaine Mitchell is 52. 51 is Dave Critchett. 50 is Trevor Archer. 49 is Andy Brennan. Andy Armitage just above on 48. 47 is Gary Walden. 46 is Demetrius. 45 is Malika Meachin. 44 is Oliver McAfee. 43 is Paul Hunter. 42 is yours truly. 41 is Chris Gibson. Billy Brennan is at 40. 39 is Colin Raphael. 38 is Hazel Grace. 37, Neil Fennell. Richard Walker is at 36. 35 is Amrissel Harris. 34, Lyndon Stone. 33, Don Ansell. Mark Hughes is at 32. 31 is Jordan Bishop. 30 is Claire Strong. 29 is Paul Howell. 28 is Wayne Hodges. Steve Sylvester is at 27. 26 is Taff Isley. 25 is Rod Bartlett. Jane Robinson is at 24. Andy Sharp is at 23. Kev Goodwin is at 22. 21 is Dave Winsley. Into the top 20, Matt Halpin is at 20. 19 is Neil Gray. 18, Natto. 17 is Andy Smythe. 16 is Derek Prescott. Mark Gajani is at 15. Tom O'Sullivan is at 14. 13 is Bob O'Sullivan, just above him. 12 is Wendy Ford. 11 is Jeff Leach. Right, here's your top 10. At 10 is Matt Ladd. Martin Lee is at 9. Lee Hill is at 8. Tony Treble is at 7. Gurf Devon is at 6. Jerry Dulkey is at 5. Mark Dunn is at 4. Caroline Blake is at 3. Mark Stanford is at 2. And still top of the league is John Williams with 2,245 points. Well done. So that's your Fantasy Football League rundown for this particular Saturday morning.

Time to say good morning to a few people that are up bright and early in the shout box. Good morning out to the original roadie. Good morning, Andy. Hope you could. Got to say good morning to Victor as well. How you doing, Victor? Out and about in the lovely sunshine. I don't blame you, sir. Nice to know that you always take us on your travels, Victor. So, have a lovely day, sir. Trevor Archer as well. Good morning out to you, Trev. Hope you're good, mate. Patchy as well. Good morning to you. Hazel as well. The lovely Hazel. Good morning to you, Hazel. Hope you're good. Scotters as well. Good morning out to you. Kev P as well. Good morning to you, sir. Hope you're good. Nice to have your company, everyone. And don't forget, in the second hour, in the old school favourites hour, all the social media crew as well. Shouts going out to you. But until then, sticking with the new flavours up until 10.

Roads lead to the Salt to Dust Club in Romford. Down at Jukebox, don't forget it's just a 2 minute walk from Romford train station. In the moment, wonderful afternoon vibes as always. Two till eight, it's the way we do it for you. And our very special guest today as well. So really looking forward to that. More about that coming up in the show.

We always look at the weather around about 9:30, and I'm really looking forward to looking at it today. Currently 23 degrees. Rising up to 29 degrees today across most of the UK. Sunny and light winds. Yes, no clouds in the sky today. Wonderful stuff. Really, really hot day. And also as well, Sunday is looking like 29 degrees as well. And Monday, we are going up to 31 degrees on Monday. 31 degrees. Bank holiday Monday. I'm going to say that again for you, okay? 31 degrees. Wow. Even Tuesday's 30 as well. So, yeah, we've got a few lovely days of sunny weather coming at us. Yeah, really looking forward to it.

This is why we do this first hour. We get to play great new music just like this. Gonna play that one out to James Blonde 001. He used to be 001, but the 001's gone missing now off his profile. But good morning, Greg, and a happy birthday to you, sir, for Monday. Yes, coming round quick. And 21 again on Monday, 21 again. And good morning to you, and looking forward to seeing you later at the Soul to Dust Club as well, yeah. So, yeah. And you're on the guest list, as it's your birthday. How cool is that? I've just got to tell Nikki, that's all. Greg's on the guest list, Nikki! It's his birthday on Monday. Happy birthday, Greg.

0: Gotta say a very good morning going out to Smudger. Listening in from a very hot Cyprus. Big love out to you, Smudge. And thank you very much indeed, sir, for sending the sunshine our way, because I tell you what, it's really hot in Narm at the moment as well. Yeah, crystal blue skies and hot sunshine. So thank you for pushing it in our direction. Hope you have a good one, sir, and lovely to have your ears as always.
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1: Coming at you now.

good morning to you. Looking forward to the jukebox as well today. Shout out to Apache once again. Enjoying the first hour. Great first hour. Thank you, Patch. Carefully selected. So any best reaches the turntables. Right here on Stomp Radio. In the sunshine on this Saturday morning. Scott James taking you around to 11 o'clock today. And as I previously said, don't forget in the second hour, the old school favourites. And we've got a tribute as well in the second hour. More of your shouts to all the social media crew as well. Nicole Henry, we like this. Oh!

morning to you all. This next track came out the back end of last year, but I'm going to play it anyway because I just think it's appropriate today. And it's still new music. And it's about

0: 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This is Stomp Radio. We will be right back with more great music just after a word from our sponsors.
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1: Summer is coming, and so is Feel the Vibe. 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

Right, good morning, everybody. Need each other. Wake up, everybody. On this, bruh. Lovely summerish. Everybody. Thursday in May. Thursday the 28th of May. No more backwards thinking. And happy birthday to my lovely sister-in-law Julia yesterday. Never spoke to her. Left her a message. She's left me a message back. No doubt abusing me. And good morning, the lovely Kev Gooders. Sweet stompers, hallelujah. 5:53. Victor 6:43. Ooh, Enrique 13653. Morning, sir. Wake up, yeah. And as it's 7:15. Morning, Hazel at 7:02.

Well, good morning, my before 7:30 crew, and the first three songs, Amazing Grace, it was an Ascension Sunday on Sunday, Lovable by Sam Cooke, and One in a Million by Larry Graham. Oh, I was doing my orchestra's direction and singing along to that in the studio. Go out to yesterday I went to the lovely funeral of my friend from church, Dave, 90 years young. He gave up the ghost a couple of weeks ago, and then in 2 weeks time it's a funeral of Dave Slater, a friend of a Brightonsea brother friend, and his lovely Mrs. Karen, who befriended us very early when we moved to the town. So those three songs, as well as it being Ascension Sunday, is going out to Dave and his wife Karen. Good morning, a lovely TK Max. Oh, looking forward to seeing you and Hayes at Field of Vibe on the 4th of July, and our lovely soul sister being all flash, giving an interview with Tony Morrell on Tuesday evening. And what's she? And Tired and Grumpy of Aylesbury. Oh, I hope One in a Million showed you up, babe.

0: ball
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0: Oh, oh,
1: thank you.
0: Oh,
2: not too sure about you, though. I remember summer. Saturday afternoons in the 80s with Robbie Vincent on from 11 till 2 p.m. And that tune reminds me of times like that. So, and you'll be pleased to know that I haven't been doing a lot of talking. Hey, good morning, lovely CBT. Yes, Carol, I was supposed to be working today, but the meeting got cancelled. So you sort of saying, oh no. And I'm saying, yay. So, and I'm not going to be doing a lot of talking because I'm going to be taking you back to when we were, I would say about 40 years ago for the next 20 minutes. And so, yeah, lovely Anita, while you're walking through the lovely Bedfordshire, countryside, you're going to be hopping, skipping and singing. Good morning, Tony H. Myers, early morning breakfast Friday, brother, and the lovely Scotters in the Garden of England.

0: wonderful sounds of Kenny Burke rising to the rock, going out to our birthday brother and the soul, early morning soul, from the early morning soul music family, the one lovely Phil C from the Aldershot Massive. Also going out to my man, my Brightonsy brother, Loxley and Robert. Oh, God, dearie me. Robert from the Soul Network, from the former Soul Network family. And you know, I tell you what, this getting old, my lord, it's got its blessings, but then it's got its challenges. But also, Rick, looking forward to see you on Saturday, my friend. That's Enrique 3013 to the Early Morning Sweet Soul Music Breakfast crew. And Rick, I hope you and Karen are going to have that list for me for the for June. Just saying.
1: What's the matter? Is he drunk?
2: Yeah, he drunk.

0: wonderful sounds of Erykah Badu. 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
1: One more time.
0: 90s flavour tip. 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

and a custard cream packet. By the way, rather than giving me Marks and Sparks custard cream, he got me a bit of custard creams out of Lidl. What do you think about that, people? And anyway, this is to Zoe and Claire. They would say this about Robert and I, but I would beg to differ. See you on the other side for the education. And thanks, Rob Bartlett, for producing music from the home of the good groove. Enough respect, my brother. And Girth.

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3: Hey, girl.
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3: Come inside. Oh, you're not gonna stay? Okay, well, look, I know things have been hard between you and me. But before you start pointing fingers, I know what we got to do.

that cheer, Japanator. Let's do a bit of Jalen Ogunda. Shout out to my Southampton massive and my Isle of Wight solo reggae family.

to men like Patchy on the South Coast. So good morning to the lovely Alex Reader, and it was lovely catching up with you over the weekend too. At Robbie and Ricky's birthday and the barbecue down in Gillingham. No, it's Raynham in Kent. Wow. Oh, out to Papa Joe and his Mrs. Diana, Diane Joseph. 35 years they've been married. 35 years. But they're a lovely couple. And also out to the Karen and Rick Lawrence. Looking forward to celebrate with you guys in June.

Marcy Griffiths and Hopton Linden. Now, preparing you for the... we're not even in June yet, and I'm preparing you for the summer cruise down the Thames with the Soul and Reggae Parties crew. That's a lovely David Bishop and Paula Bishop. And CB2, I know she likes that as

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Preparing you for the clubhouse and feel the vibe on the 4th of July. Don't tell that, Mr. C. Also, out to the lovely Cassie Brown, the Globies, and Mrs. Looney, who's just joined us in the chat box. So, for the people coming on the boat party and people coming on, getting on the

Isle of Wight Simon Reggae Parties ting. That was a mashup of two events. Preparing you for the boat party on the 27th of June. The clubhouse. That feel the vibe, baby. And the Isle of Wight Soul and Reggae Weekender. What? Now it's time for me to tell you. Wagwanin.

then from 10 till 2. It's our other marathon man from Kent, Kev Edwards. Then from 2 to 4, also known as Robert Cole's favourite time on a Thursday, the M&S Munchies, Custard Cream Man, tunes into Nicky P, for a little bit of afternoon tea. New G's on the Bourbons, I'm on the malted milk. Then from 4 till 6. I said 6, you randy lot. Particularly that Phil C, as is his birthday. There's a replay from 6MS. Then from 6 till 8. It's the grumpy one, soul in you, and stomp reaching the world, baby. Dawn Down Under in Australia tuned in, and the North London massive from the proper resi crew, Yvonne. Back to task. Then from 8 till 10. Them lovely, lovely, lovely heavy soul boys. Then from 10 to the early hours of Friday morning, Jester grooving you, baby, until Tony H picks up in the morning with his version of the early morning breakfast show on www.stompradio.com. That's Wagwan in Pun Stomp Radio.

pump me up with the music. Just saying. Bad Bobby Glover, spell wicked.

And just gone 7:30 this morning, you heard the original style of that tune, and that's the brand new Christmas bit 2026 ting exclusive on www.stompradio.com. Now, peeps, if you like what you heard in the last hour or so, Saturday the 4th of June, and you can't wait for the Isle of Wight Solo Reggae Weekend, the IOW Weekend, the 2020@gmail.com. 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Feel the vibe, minifest.com, or contact 079 568 82302.

Praise him, praise him. Going out to Johnny Pereira and his lovely Mrs. Alice and his lovely Mrs. Allison. Thank you very much for caring about my welfare in the studio. Unlike you on the chat box. He's the only one to say, I hope he's not too sweltering in the studio for you. And before I start coming, so next week, I am definitely away, right? Because of, believe it or not, I've got to stand up and talk in front of about 200 people, and you know how much I love to talk, so that'll be quite difficult for me. But if you fancy a trip to North Essex, not Brightonsea yet, but at the Crown in Thorpe-le-Soken High Street, Thorpe-le-Soken, near Clacton on Sea, on 7 p.m. onwards, myself, gorgeous Greg, just saying, and Lord.

0: Eddie Cunningham will be giving you rum and reggae with a touch of soul on Saturday the 18th of July. And so this is going to be the last one for me, so I'll be back in a couple of weeks. So thank you very, very much for tuning in to me this morning, and thank you for all the comments and the engagement on the shout box and the nice texts, some of them, and everything. So, you know, whatever you do, do it well, do it with love. Looney and out. See you in a fortnight.
1: To all my people in the struggle, you think God's forgotten about you. Here's some pain medicine.

0: 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This is Stomp Radio. We will be right back with more great music just after a word from our sponsors.
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to start off a show, isn't it? Oh, yes. Right, I'm going to say lots of shouts because there's lots to get through. So I'm going to do it while the track's playing in the background. So first of all, we have to say a massive, massive happy birthday to Mr. Phil C and to Mr. Harry G. Happy birthday to you both. And also, many happy returns to my mate, Paul Woody. Great to see you last week and in sunny old Benidorm. Oh, we had a great time. Happy birthday, mate. So some more good mornings. Good morning to Jan. Good morning to Teresa. Morning, John. Morning, Kev. Good morning, Carol. Morning, Hazel. Good morning, Anita. Good morning, Enrique. Good morning to Tony. Good morning to Kevin C. Good morning, Apache. Good morning to Neil G. Good morning to Mark MWD. Good morning to Mark Hindry. Good morning to Natalie, Matthew and Jess. And a very good morning to Angie Wilmot. Angie Cakes, as we know her. Now, Angie has got two men roaming around in our house. Yes, indeed. The two blokes from AO Appliances. Appliances can be bought from other vendors. So I want to say good morning to you guys who are sorting out Angie's new appliance. And she's very much looking forward to getting the new one in. Right. Let's keep the tunes going. Soul Mechanics, Hannah Chemo, hold you to it.

spare tea for the two chaps. Come on, it's hot work what they're doing. Right, the next track is Mary P and Staying, and this is the extended vocal mix, and it features the vocals of Vijara. So let's give it a whirl.

Green and Distant Lovers. Nice. It is now 9:30. What are you teething, Bruni? 9:30, which is always the time for the track of the week from Mr. Kevin Scott. Kev sent me this a couple of weeks ago before I went on holiday, and it is an absolute corker. So, yes, 9:30 a.m, 28th of May, Kevin Scott, track of the week, Angie Stone.

Love it. Okay, let's carry on with the tunes because we've got about 25 minutes before Sir Kev Edwards takes over with the marathon 4-hour show. Yes, always a winner. I'm always locked into that. My next track, what's it going to be? Oh, this is perfect for the perfect for today. It's called Beautiful Days, and it features the vocals of Nikki Louise, and it's Daniel Busiala. Here we go.

In. So I've got one more track to squeeze in. I'm not on at the weekend. No, I shall be up at Highbury in Islington. Yes, hopefully I shall be there for the final at the Emirates Stadium. Let's see what happens. Everything crossed. And I'm going to go out for the parade on Sunday. So if you're there with the other, I don't know, 500,000 people, give us a wave and I'll say hello. Anyway, thanks for your ears today. I'm back next Wednesday. I'm doing next Wednesday and Thursday breakfast shows. All that's left for me to say is take care, keep safe, all the very best. Have an absolutely wonderful weekend. And I'm going to leave you with Odyssey Inc. and the Wayne Soul Avengers and Special Love. Take care, keep safe, all the very best. Cheers.

Collins and Chris Alexander. We are pleased to announce a very special guest. Soul Mafia legend Martin Collins will be joining us. We have 6 hours of great

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Smile, a very good morning. How we doing? Big thank you to G Boy as always. Gonna call him Mr. Garage and House. Right, a very good morning. Carol BT, TK Max, MWD, Sean Evans, and of course, Nikki Lawrence. Good morning. Right, as you said, yes. You never know what Kev's going to play, because Kev never knows what he's going to play. Kev just plays it. Like this. Thank you, Chi Boy. Let's go to the top of the stairs.

have it, Collins and Collins this morning. Top of the stairs. Thank you, G-Boy, for your message. Just seen it. Okay, Lorraine and Pete Coyle are on their way to Braintree in Essex. They're driving at the moment on the motorway. Just come over from Ireland. Look forward to seeing you both at the weekend. Can't wait. Okay, talking of Lorraine, Nicky Lawrence had a birthday the other year. We had a little surprise for him. Played some of his favourite tracks. Here's one of them. Angela Beaufil, I Just Want to Stop. Just for you, Nicky, because I know you're listening. And don't forget, you've got to join us on Saturday. Lorraine will be upset if you don't turn up.

young lady who never got enough airplay. That is Angela Bofill. Check out some of her music. Spelt B-O-F-I-L-L. I just want to stop. Gonna say good morning to Alan and Michelle Moore, just down the road from me. Also, I'm glad you came on the boat on Sunday and you had a great time. If you want to get tickets for the next one, used to, mum and son and also partner, so all three of you, if you want to get tickets for the next one, you've got to get them now because we've only got about 15 tickets left. It's gone so quickly. All right. Yes, the next boat is the 26th of July. If you're around and you want to join us, we are doing an 80s. And an 80s chart boat. Yes, it's totally 80s. And it goes out from Maidstone. It's £20 a ticket. You can get your tickets on wegottickets.com. Just go on there and look it up. And there it will be. Or go on my Facebook, search through my page, and you'll find the link. Okay, 20 minutes after the hour of 10, this is Kev Edwards. It's Stomp Radio. Good morning. Happy birthday to Sharon Mortimer as well. And Lynn Callistan, good morning to you, my darling.

0: What a track. There you go. Right, I'm going to play you something now. It's very easy listen. It's very laid back. It's a great tune. This was one of my favourite tracks many years ago when I was working on pirate radio, and I'm talking a long time ago. Hang on, let's stop that pinging, shall we? Carol Barnaby, you just pinged my phone. Okay, I know you're there. Right, yes, as I say, going back quite a few years now, a great album from a gentleman called Roy Ayres. And we all know Roy Ayres, and A Love Is, what do you call it? Xylophone, we used to call it at school, didn't we? You know what I mean? Style of playing, anyway. It's a glockenspiel, whatever you want to call it. Anyway, The Vibes, that's the correct word. We're going to play your track now featuring The Vibes. And this particular track really got me. It was so nice. Have a listen to this. It's all about the River Niger.
1: Daddy?
2: Yes?
1: What's the River Niger?
2: The River Niger?
1: Yes.
2: A great curving river of 2,600 miles flowing northeast from Guinea near Sierra Leone. People of the Niger offering a great wealth of different customs, traditions, histories, and languages call it Joliba. Some call it Quarry, the Oil River, and the River Niger.

0: There you go, Kenny Burke from the album You're the Best and Changes. That is, of course, Let Somebody Love You. Right, 25 before the hour of 11, if you just join me, good morning. The chat room is open. Lots of you messaging me. We've got Alan down the road. He's already said hi this morning. Good morning, Alan. And also, if you want to say hi, you've got anything coming up, let me know if it's your birthday. But please don't let Nikki know after my show, because she'll sing happy birthday and you don't want that.
1: Let's bring back a memory with a soul classic.

Okay, that was Karma Royale. We had a little jump there between CDs. Never mind. Here's the current remix of Kenny Thomas. We're going to turn it up. Good morning to Ava. Hope you enjoyed your boat on Sunday. Hope you're well. And no, yesterday I wasn't on. That was

0: I'm going to say a very good morning to Jeff Jones, who's just joined us. Good morning, Jeff. I hope you're well. It is lovely outside. Look at that sunshine. Why don't you go in the garden, guys? Put your radio on, put your feet up, nice cool drink, and listen to Stomp Radio.
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0: There you go, Rashawn Patterson, the old school mix of that one. Right, I got a little message for Lorraine. Lorraine and Pete Coyle, who are driving through Scotland at the moment. Beware of those Scotsmen, they wear kilts and they flash.
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0: was going to play you that, but I just realized we have to have an ad break. We'll play that after the ads.
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backtracking with a classic soul track. The Temptations and the Joneses. 10 after 11, good morning. Just want to say hi to Bob Powell this morning. How you doing, sir? Good to have your ears. Busy working in this heat. I don't know how you do it, especially working in a big factory making metal objects or whatever it is you do. You're an engineer. I wouldn't want to be in the heat in this. No way. Time you retired, Bob. Right, whatever you're doing this weekend, don't forget, I'll be down there Friday night in Old Harlow Town. I'll be down there spinning the tunes at the Checkers. And then on Sunday, we'll be down in sunny Southend, Leon C at SS9, spinning the tunes with Andy. And Andy from Street Sounds. And not to forget the lovely Tracy as well. So there you go, two things for you this weekend if you want to do something. Friday night, Old Harlow in Essex. Check out my Facebook later today for all the information. Also, boat tickets are still on sale. Not many left. I think we've got about 20, if that, for the 26th of July on the River Medway down in Maidstone. 80s boat, 80s chart. Going to be a great night.

Also, Elaine Price, if you're listening this morning, just going to say hi, because I take it you're busy cutting hair. Do let me know if you're there. Let me know you're listening, and I'll give you a little shout. Was that all it was? I think so. Here it goes. Steve Cutmore, good morning, sir.

0: tell you what, this is an absolutely brilliant version, but I'm not going to play you anymore because there's another 4 minutes to go. It totals 12 minutes. Wow. No, 12 minutes 31, 12 and a half minutes. There you go. Okay, 20 minutes actually after 11 a.m. this morning. Hope you're well. Are you good? This is Kev Edwards live from Kent. Yes, my studio in Kent for Stomp Radio. The sun is shining. Weather is nice, calm and mellow today. Not too hot, not too cold. Just right. Poor old Bob Powell, he can't wait to retire. He's got 2 years to go, bless him. It'll soon come round, don't worry, mate. Right, I'm going to say a couple more good mornings. Got to say hi to Mark Hindry. I hadn't forgotten you guys. Mark Hindry, good morning to you. He says, good morning, Stompers and Kev Edwards. Good morning to you, Mark Hindry. Also, John Tant, as always. Hi, John. How you doing? John Tant always listens in. Get to see you sometime, I hope, John. And good morning to you, sir. Right, Lane Price is getting ready for a show this evening on Sheppey FM. Don't forget, if you want to listen into something different, give her your support. Sheppey FM, you can get it on the internet as well. She's on this evening. I'll tell you a bit more about that later. Also, she's doing a funk show on another station. I can't mention that one. If we ever meet again, I mustn't say Soul Groove Radio. There you go, I didn't say it. Good luck with that show tonight and tomorrow, Elaine. You're doing very well, dear.
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0: I love her little voice, I really do. I mean, she's grown up now, it's a while since she did that voiceover. If you're listening, lovely Diane Marsh, just want to say hi to you and your family. Hope you're well. This is Toa Tay and Love Connection.

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1: All right, let's have a look at the weather today, shall we? Yes, it's 26 degrees at the moment, partly cloudy. We've got highs of 29 today, lows of 14. Friday, we are at lows of 17, highs of 26. Saturday, 14 degrees, highs of 24. And Sunday, this Sunday, there is a 40% chance of rain, guys, and the temperature will drop down to 13 degrees for lows and 21 degrees for highs. And then I'm afraid it's rain Monday, rain Tuesday, rain Wednesday, rain Thursday, and rain on Friday. Oh dear. So make the most of it up to the weekend. Here's Willie Collins remixed. Where are you going to be tonight? I'm going to be here. By the way, I made a boo-boo earlier on. I did say Soul Groove Radio. But that's where Bob works. I should have said Soul Beat Radio. Soul Beat. Don't tell anyone I said that, Elaine.

got to say, totally different version. But I love it. I like it. I want to say good morning to my beautiful lady, Gemma, who's listening in at the moment. Had a lot going on in her life recently. Just want to let her know I'm there for you. It'll be all right on the night. And I hope you're sitting outside on that lovely new furniture in the garden. Knowing you, you are. Glass of vino. Doing your work on your laptop. Why not? Going to say good morning to Mag Duvan. I hope you're well. We're listening in with all the guys down there at Thames Sports. Thames Port.

0: Actually, I better say hi to Sophia. What colour we have in today, Sophia? She's doing Gemma's nails at the moment. Are you doing the toenails to match? Because there's nothing worse than orange toenails and bright yellow fingernails. I'll tell you what, do them all different colours. Do a different colour of the rainbow on each toe. There you go, and then each finger.
1: It's a chain reaction. You see the people of the world coming out today.
0: That's what you should do if somebody can't make their mind up what colour they want. Just do them the lots.

More of you in the shout room. Unfortunately, mine didn't refresh, but I can see you now. Sean Evans, good morning. He says, brilliant selection this morning, Kev. Thank you. Hazel, good morning. She's been in since the start, but working and lurking. Okay, Mags Duvan, this one is for you. Oh, yes.

0: If you came to our 70s and 80s boat on Sunday, you would have heard this.
1: I love you, baby.
0: Don't forget, the next boat tickets are on sale. There is only 25 left, I've checked.

0: It's good to see you. They're chatting in the chat room this morning. G-Boy just joined us. He says, good morning, Steve, and good morning, Sean. All right, Mags just told me that two of the guys in the office have got up dancing with each other. Oh, yeah. Is the heat getting to them then? That's what you do to people, Mags. Crazy pair? Come on, they work with you. No wonder they're crazy, yeah?
1: Such a groove, it's hard to believe that you're really bad going to be busy.
0: Jeff, look what she's doing to her work colleagues.

There you go, the band that gave this station its name, Stomp. The Brothers Johnson and Stomp. Right, we're heading towards the magic time of lunchtime. Yes, it's almost 12 o'clock. I'm going to squeeze another one in just before we go to the ads. Did you know that the OJs did this originally? Have you recognised it yet? Answers on a postcard, please. Do you remember that? Answers on a postcard, please. Now you just text it. Now that we found

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2: Probably.

Right, you could probably hear a little bit of traffic going by. I've had to open the windows, getting a little bit warm in here. Hope you're good. It's lunchtime. It's 10 after 12. Time for you to take a break. Couple of classics coming your way now. Here's Candy Staten. The RL Lane is one for your show.

The Nights on Broadway. Do you remember that one? First time round. Right, okay, it's 12:15 here on Stomp Radio. Yes, the time is moving on. Don't forget, I'm here with you till 2. I've got another hour and a three quarters to go. I must admit, it's gone very quick this morning. Right, if you're on your lunch break, put your feet up for a little while, have a chill, listen to some music, have a nice soft drink, and just while the hours away with us here on Stomp. Right, the 70s were a good time, do you know that? What a great time, great music as well. Here's a remix of one of those tracks from that late 70s era. Do you remember Hot Chocolate with Errol? Everyone is a winner, baby. As Gemma says, baby. Don't forget, Shout Room is open if you want to say hi or send your messages direct to my phone, Facebook or Messenger.

Gonna say hello to Sarah Standing. Hope you're well. Play this for you, my love. Enjoy. Obviously back with the doldrums, back from Turkey. We want to go back, don't you?

Okay, let's keep it with the 70s. Let's have a couple of classics. Here's Casey and the Sunshine Band. We're going back to 1975, 76, something around there.

Well, G-Boy's asking about a track. Was it this one you're talking about or the one before? He says, was it a DFS advert or carpet sales advert? I'm not sure. Might have been. Sean Evans is going for a spot of lunch. We'll see you at 1:30, buddy. Go get yourself a nice gelato while you're

Actually, I'm going to say a very good afternoon now to Wayne Kennett. How you doing, Wayne? He said, what a great night on the boat at the weekend, Kev, and in Turkey. When's the next one? Oh, he's in Turkey when the next one's on. Oh, never mind. Anyway, he says, banging tunes as ever today on the radio. Thank you, sir.

Okay, 20... No, it's not. It's 30 minutes after the hour of 12. Halfway through our lunchtime already. If you just join me, good afternoon. Nice to have your ears. Elaine Price is working very hard today, organising for her two shows. She's got one tonight on Sheppey FM. And one tomorrow on a station called Soul Beat. Mustn't say that. Right, if you like tracks like this one, don't forget we have a few tickets left for our boat on the 26th of July. Sails out of Maidstone. We are on the Kentish Lady for an 80s night. Yes, 80s, 80s dance, chart, soul, all together. Totally 80s. So get your boogie shoes on, as Casey and the Sunshine Band would say. Come and join us for a great night out. £20, that's all it's going to cost you guys, plus a £2 admin fee. You can get your tickets from wegottickets.com. I shall post up the boat again this afternoon, but you can go on my Facebook and find it. It is there, okay?

who haven't played any of that for ages. I remember seeing them the first time they ever did a gig. I was with a friend of ours, and we were down. I was with Gary Taylor, that's right, I was with Gary Taylor. And Julian, the number one fan. We were down there at the Ilford College. I'll never forget that. Where they first started.

20 minutes before the hour of 1 p.m. this Thursday afternoon. Don't forget, make the most of today, tomorrow and Saturday. Sunday, a chance of rain, 40%, and then the rest of next week, rain, rain, rain, rain, rain.

Well, I don't know if you know this, but Lee John is actually a gentleman we all love and know. From Imagination, do you remember the band Imagination? Well, a little bit of news for you. Last night, he was voted number one DJ. Yes, he was. He was voted number one DJ, won himself an award. He's also in concert. LJ Music presents Peace, Love and Light Tour, Saturday the 17th of October this year. That's at Cardigan Hall, Sloane Terrace, London. And Cardigan Hall, you can look that up and get tickets. There you go. As I say, last night he was voted number one DJ, but also very good live. And as a little tribute to him, I'm going to play this one.

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1: 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Happiness is just a state of mind. Flashback.
0: Right, I'm going to say hi to Chris. He's Jeff's brother. He's listening. Good afternoon, sir. Nice to have you join us. Flashback. Hope you're well on this bright, hot day. That's Jeff's brother, Chris.

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Haven't had your pleasure before. Nice to have your ear, sir. He says, loving the tunes of my late teens. He said, yes, even the commercial ones, yay. They were great, weren't they?

I haven't played that for a while. Lynx and You're Lying. Hi, a few of you have popped up in the chat room. Nice to know you there. Jay Rayfield says, imagination tracks are pure class. Cracking tunes. Chessy P says, afternoon, Kev and Stompers. Really loving my youth tunes. You have me jigging about in my office chair. Don't you break it. Don't you?

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You're welcome. 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Okay. I'll have a large one, please, while you're at it. Right, well, it's 10 minutes to 1. We're playing you some of the tunes of your youth, as they're saying. Some of the classics from the 80s. Some 70s thrown in there as well. Got something special coming up next. From this one, Lynx, You're Lying, we're going to go to this one. Yeah. Oh, it had to be Luther Vandross, didn't it? Oh. Don't tell Nikki P, because she'll put me on the naughty step. Because she plays all the Luther. She says no one else is allowed to on this station but Nikki. Nikki P, I'm going to play it.

Everyone needs to play Luther. 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No, it's wrong. You got it wrong. It's everyone is not allowed to play Luther except her. I was tired, been away for some time. Or we get our P45. Or even a Section 21 to get us out of our office, yeah. Was the music too loud? Was I dreaming? And I say, to that. Are you ready? Here we go again.

There you go, Change, featuring the magic voice of Luther Vandross. TK Maxx says, we'll never tell. But I tell you what, TK, I don't know how, but she must be psychic, that girl. Because she always says something when she comes on about me playing Luther Vandross. So she must be psychic. That's all I can say. Hey, shall we party? Let's go back. Let's go back and have a good time. Here's Lionel Richie. Actually, if you ever get a chance, go see this man in concert. He's absolutely brilliant.

0: how Julie Keidel says you're jogging in some memories today, listening from sunny Spain. All right, for some, isn't it? Hey, sunny Spain. Oh. Thank you for your ears, Julie. Turn it up nice and loud out there so they know what we've got over here, okay? Right, we're going to have an ad break. And we get one more hour from me, and then it's Lady Nikki P.
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1: Well, it looks like the ads have decided to die on me. So we'll miss the ads for this hour. Sorry about that. Play this for Julie Kedel, or Kydel, I don't know how to say it properly, Julie, but anyway, we'll play this for you, my love, all right? And all your mates in Spain.

I'm going to say hi to Essex number one, big brother to Nicky P. He wants to say hello to all the sunburnt stompers out there. And he says, I'm sure I heard a bit of loafer going on. Yes, you did. Don't tell on me it's your sister, will you? Eh? Right, don't forget Sunday Soul this Sunday, the 31st of May. Andy Smith and Tracy from Street Sounds Radio and myself, Kev Edwards from Stomp. We'll be playing the tunes from 2 p.m. till late. We're down there at 149 Lee Road, Leon C, Essex. Basically Southend-on-Sea. Formerly known as The Vine, it's SS9. 2 till 6, it's going to be a great afternoon. We'll see you there, okay? Mission is free. There is 2-for-1 cocktails all day with DJs Andy Smith, Tracy Lancaster, and of course Kev Edwards. So we're looking forward to seeing you there. SS9 Sunday, 149 Lee High Road. And then if you're doing nothing this Friday as well, another free night for you. I'll be down there in Old Harlow Town, which is Harlow in Essex. Easy to get to. At the Checkers Bar. Come and join us. Free entry. Nice little bar. We're on there from 8 till 12. Here's a little mixy for you. 10 after 1.

0: There you go, Mario Bondi and The Finest by the SOS Band. A great mix. I haven't played that for a while either. A very summerful tune, don't you think?
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0: Okay, coming up to 25 minutes past the hour or two this afternoon. Wherever you are in the world, hope you're taking in the sunshine. Don't burn your bottom. Put some cream on. And don't forget, it is a lot hotter than you realise.

Hi there, this is Joy San Mateo, the featured vocalist of The Sound of Superbad. 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

Hi, Lorraine Coyle. You see that sign? It says Harlow that you've just put up on Facebook, yeah? Well, if you turn off there and book a night there, you can see me Friday night, because I'm actually there playing music this Friday. So go on, Pete, treat her to another night somewhere else. And you can come out Friday night and party, yeah? She's on her way down from Ireland. Done very well, actually. You were in Scotland when I last spoke.

0: Alright, you know we love you here on Stomp Radio and we love playing you the tunes. So make sure you spread the word, tell your friends, tell them it's easy to listen to. They can get us on any of the download platforms, any radio app, even Alexa. Oh yes, good old Alexa. Alexa is the only lady I know that if you say to her, make a nice wet smelly fart, she'll do one. Yes. Whoever put that in there, I don't know. It's when she does a long wet one, you got to worry. Oof. Okay, Stomp Radio, Kev Edwards, half an hour to go. It is the afternoon.
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0: Summertime fun, you ready? Summer sounds. Wherever you are in the world, turn it up. Just turn it up. 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If you're listening on Alexa, Alexa, turn it up. If you're driving your car, turn it up. This is the best one ever. Wind your windows down. Let them all know you're listening.

Well, I dare say Link Alistair, Mark Indrey, John Tant, you're all dancing to this. Wayne Kennett. Julie Kidal is. She says, oh no, it wasn't. It was Pamela Britton. She says, Kev, you're on fire today. Oh, thank you, Pam. Let's get down.

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You've got a beer or a whiskey or a wine, girls, haven't you? I don't blame you. Right, it's nearly time for me to say goodbye. Time for me to get outside and enjoy this sunshine. 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I thought when you retire, life was easier, but it's not. I seem to have more jobs now than before. Even Gemma got me at it the other night, putting together a new patio set. I don't know. Still, I must admit, she did make a lovely meal. Thank you, my... Even Gemma got me at it the other night, putting together a new patio set.

I better behave myself. She's here. I've just seen her flashing up on our test thing. Yeah. Get out of there, Nikki. Leave it alone. She can't wait. That's what it is. She can't wait.

Right, okay, guys, 4 hours are over for me at last, and I can go in the garden, get some sun rays. Don't forget, you've got Nikki coming up after the acts. Go get your bottle of gin out, boys and girls. Get ready to have a gin with her online. I'm sure you have lots of Luther Vandross coming your way. Right, okay, that's Ossie Bisa. I'm going to play you one more very quickly. I'm going to squeeze a bit of this next one in as a summer sound. And, yeah, looking forward to seeing you all soon. Don't forget Soul Disciples. There are still some places available if you want to join us, from £99 per person sharing. Get in touch with Nikki or go on the website. Okay? I'll play this one for you, Nikki. There you go, girl. Come on. Get you warmed up, ready for your show. Stevie Wonder. Right, take care, guys. Don't forget, Smooth and Mellow Show Sunday. Until then, take care.

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1: 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Let's take it back into time.

Good afternoon, Stumpers. Thank you very much to Mr. Kev Edwards for the last 4 hours, tickling your ears. But I'm here now, Kev, so move over. Well, there's a few of you chatting in the chatty box already. I was trying to... Sorry, let me turn my neck fan off, because that's all you can hear, and the mic. Sorry about that. So I was a little bit OTTT, I was. It's been a busy day. Anyway, we have to say good afternoon to Hazel. She was signing in on time. She didn't want to go to no naughty step. The naughty steps, it's pretty cool down there at the minute. Yeah, I've got the fan on for you guys, and I've put some ice bottles of drink in there as well. Yes, all lovely. It's all lovely and cool on the naughty step. Good afternoon to Victor. He's just arrived home. Good afternoon to you. And to Pammy B. Good. And Hip Hop Gus. Oh, we've got royalty today. Yes, Hip Hop.

A good afternoon to Sean Evans. Good afternoon. And yes, Hazel, it's Phil C's birthday today as well. Now, on the holiday, Bobs, but that's never stopped me before, has it? And good afternoon to Chessie P. She's listening in the office, so she's in control of the smart speaker. Yes. So all you others sitting there, yes, I'm afraid you've got to listen to me. Nikki P, live on Stomp. And this is a test to see if me microphone is working properly. Am I coming through as a Dalek or am I coming through loud and clear? Because I just had a call from Mr. Edwards. He says, you're sounding a really bit rough. Well, in so many words, he said that. Good afternoon to Andy Brennan. Andy Oddsock Brennan, good afternoon to you, sir. Big love to Caroline.

the first birthday for today is our lovely, gorgeous Lisa Sylvester. Yes, she's currently with Karen. Hopefully having a lovely drink or two or six, nine them two. So happy birthday, Lisa. It's a big 60th today, just in case nobody knew. Happy birthday to you. Happy birthday to you. Happy birthday, 60th. For our lovely Lisa, happy birthday to you. Good afternoon, Essex number one. And yes, Gus, you missed a fabulous jukebox on Saturday. What's the exterminate for?

Well, it does seem like we may have a little problem. I'm not sure how many times it's cutting out, so if someone can let me know. But I'll just notice the stream has started again, so I'll keep an eye on it. If it keeps happening, then I'll switch it back to studio so you don't get interrupted music.

Well, hopefully it's sorted a little bit. You'll have to let me know because I can't hear myself. In my ear holes, I'm sounding fine. But apparently I'm sounding like a Dalek. So if that's the case, let me know. And just to put Mr. Kev Edwards right, I don't tell them what to play. I don't tell them that they can't play loofah, and then on the flip side, they can only join the station if they play a loofah. I think he's over-exaggerating it. He's been a man, over-exaggerating. You know that you're the finest, finest, finest. I see. You know that you're the finest. He's making me sound like a really bossy boots, but I'm not. Thanks, Kev.

Well, it seems to be okay now. TK Maxx says I'm fine. No Dalek on this station. Andy Brennan says it's sounding all good, so we'll run with it, see what happens.

Good afternoon to Cassie Brown and all the family, all the gang, whoever she's at. She's in Majorca. Yeah, she's in Majorca. I bet you've got a drink in your hand right this minute. And it's going to be some form of cocktail, I reckon. Well, we've gone and ordered one of the Ninja Slush machines. I'm just checking me DPD to see where it is. I might bring it to Soul Disciples. What do you think? Can make everyone some slushies. After Friday's done and dusted, Saturday, yes, bring it on. Bring on the slushies. And it's Mark Collins and Shirley's fault. They were saying how great they were, so yeah, we had to order one, didn't we?

So yes, Cassie's got the ninja slash as well. She loves it. So I'll be coming to you for some recipes as well when mine finally gets here. And she says she's got a vodka and tonic. No cocktail at the moment, just a vodka and tonic. Enjoy. Good afternoon to Mr. Scott Jones, my sidekick, my assistant, who's currently bopping along the A1. See you soon. Hurry up because I'm hungry.

So Hazel says she's only got the Ninja Creamy and she loves that, so don't tempt her with the slush. Well, I'm going to say this only once, Hazel. If you go on the Ninja website, it's on offer at the moment. Just, you know, putting it out there. Go on, have a look. You know you want to.

0: Right, it's time to go over to them ads, so I'll see you all on the other side.
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We are pleased to announce a very special guest. 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

Welcome back to the second hour of the Nikki P Show. I had to play that one to the end because I like it. I do. And Hazel, yeah, she's on the website. She's there. The Ninja Slush is in her basket. Now, all you got to do is press Apple Play, pay, and then you're in. Just wait for delivery. Apparently, it's really nice, Hazel. So go on, treat yourself. You know you want to.

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So we'll all be exchanging recipes for the ninja slushies. And apparently cranberry juice and Di Serrano is the way forward, yes. Mark was telling Scott, you've got to try Di Serrano and cranberry juice. 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Oh, my days. Game changer. 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And anyone who knows Scott knows he don't drink, but Di Serrano and cherry juice or cranberry juice, he loves.

candidate. Can't Say Goodbye. Play the one out to you, Scott. So Gus says, oh my God, not another milkshake drink you're advertising. There's nothing milky about that one at all. Cranberry juice and Di Serrano. And when it's in a slush, it's even better. So hold your noise, Dan. And Gary Walden, good afternoon to you. Don't forget to catch Gary on Sunday, 9 to 11 with the Yacht Club. And it's afternoon, 4 till 6, if he's not doing anything. Feel free to jump on. It's just a replay. And because we're so helpful here on Stomp Radio, he says cranberry juice is good for thrush, apparently. So there you go. That's Gary Walden's top tip for today.

And yeah, Andy, he says he's power up his local, brings in a bottle of milk with him, and he has Disaronno and ice for his hangover cure. My Jake drinks Malibu and milk, and it is quite nice, actually.

Well, like I was saying earlier in the show, we do have a few birthdays today. And we got Phil C. It's his birthday today. He's on his holiday bobs, but you never know. He may be listening sneakily. Happy birthday to you. Happy birthday to you. Happy birthday to Phil. Happy birthday to you. Happy birthday, Phil. Hopefully you're having a wonderful day.

So Gus's sound went bad for a few seconds, but it's okay now. I think he's trying to say when I was singing. Well, we do have another birthday, yes. So we've had Lisa, we've had Phil C, and now it's Harry G. It's a very popular day today, you know. So happy birthday to Harry G. Happy birthday to you. Happy birthday to you. Happy birthday to Harry. Happy birthday to you. So I have to sing to everyone, otherwise I don't want to miss anyone out. Don't want them getting upset, do I?

say thank you for sticking with me today. I know this not been great. It keeps cutting out. I do apologise. I think the laptop's a little bit overheating. Just like my head, really.

bit of Georgie B on a Thursday afternoon? Choose me. And I thank you all for choosing me. Even if I'm in and out and cutting out. I do thank you.

Right, that's just about it from me. I've got one more to go out on, and then we switch over to the main studio for the 6MS replay. So thank you all for joining me today. Last shout out goes out to Marge. Hope you're not too hot there. So take care, everyone. I'll catch you all on Sunday for the early morning brekkie show, 7 till 9. Before that, you can catch Scott on Saturday, 9 to 11. Take care, everyone, and I'll see you all soon. Remember to smile, and the world will smile back at you. Even if the world is a little bit crazy out there. I apologise for the sounds today. Popping in and out and like a Dalek.

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2: It's 11 a.m. in the UK. 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I don't even set my alarm to go to work, but I set my alarm to listen to 6MS every Saturday. 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

Good morning, welcome along. You're listening to the 6MS Sessions here on stompradio.com. Big thanks to Scott for a brilliant breakfast show. Only one way to start the show this week. If you haven't seen the news, a brand new documentary coming out 7th of June on HBO Max. Produced by Questlove. Earth, Wind and Fire. To Be Celestial and That's the Weight of the World. A wonderful documentary that's coming our way in about 2 weeks. Given the quality of the documentaries that he's put together in the past, I absolutely know it is going to be amazing. Good morning, welcome along. Wherever you are in the world, you're very welcome. 2 hours of the good groove, and it's absolutely sweltering here in London town this weekend.

So it's a bank holiday weekend here in London, in the UK. And the weather's hitting, I think it's going to hit 31, 32 degrees. Absolutely scorching. So beautiful music to get you in the mood for a weekend of sunshine.

1976, the original album was produced by Maurice White and Charles Stepney. Very much felt like it was a bit of an Earth, Wind & Fire album with Denise Williams on vocals. But that is something absolutely incredible.

Mike Morrow on the mix. 9 minutes, 46 seconds. Absolutely amazing. 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

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Gillette McDonald. The brilliant extra special. Sending that one with love to Anita, the soul sister, who's cutting hair today. Got to say good morning to Maz, who's

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1: 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Andrew in the hot seat this week. A week of celebration. Congratulations to Arsenal and Tyre clinching the Premier League title. No doubt celebrations tomorrow. To Aston Villa. To all those that made it to the World Cup squad for England, which is 3 weeks away. And of course, some massive games tomorrow.

We have about 30 minutes to go, then we hand the baton to the man Greg C. But before we get there, some dubbed out boogie. Sending this one with love to Marie. I know she loves this. Afternoon, baby.

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The instrumental version of Groove It To Your Body. Absolutely amazing. 24 minutes to go. 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

6 Million Stairs playing Michael White, So Good to Me. We're digging out the bangers today. 19 minutes. 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

Freak and the Perpetual Singers, the Another Taste rework of Holy Ghost. Taking you out on a classic, Lonnie.

finishing on some beautiful sunshine music. Incognito, Shine On. Don't forget, Marie is back tomorrow, 11 till 1. Next weekend, Mr. Cooper, midnight till 2 a.m. John and Dave back next Saturday, and I'll be back in 2 weeks. Enjoy the wonderful weekend. Stay cool, but enjoy the sun. Adios.

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0: 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Keep it locked.
1: Welcome along to Stomp on a Thursday evening. The Grumpy Ones souling up until 8. 8 o'clock, it's Heavy Soul. And 10 o'clock, it's the Jester. Taking you on a journey for the next 2 hours. Some bits and bobs from South Africa and Italy. The USA, of course. Welcome to Soulin' on a Thursday.

Starting off tonight's show, Lost in Your Beats, Anya Whitley and Teo Winks. Hello to Marlon over there on the other side of the pond, Anita and Sean on the out, on the inside. Lorraine, Rita, Craig, Gary, Marcus, Alan, Stu and Ash on the outside. I think a lot of you will be on the outside. Weather's still good in certain parts of the UK. Yeah, can we moan about it? It's too hot? No. So 2 hours of tunes, taking you up, taking you down, bringing you back again. Time to head over to South Africa.

Good evening, Ruby and Karen, the big cheese. Glenn and Rose, congrats to Elaine and Bernie in the Grandparents Club. Ray Wisner on the outside, the Kemp Posse. Umfango featuring Russell Zuma, Art

And if you fancy a little laugh, you've just got to watch the little reel they put together for the ODJ on the 22nd of August, where they've sort of done stuff to our photographs. So the ODJ at the Top Meadows Golf Club, a whole host of people there. I've mentioned it many, many times. www.overdoseofjoy.co.uk. The picture of me is particularly good. Staying with South Africa for another, and then we're going to change it around just a touch. Oh, good evening to the doctor as well. Hope you're well.

Good evening at Mount Morris. I hope you're well up there. Paul Diamond up there in Scotland as well. Hello, how are you? Taken from the EP Falling Again, Denny Soul. Good Life Rising. I thought we'd drop something at the start of the show that if you're just getting in from work, you can sit down and chill, cup of tea, something like that. Feet in the paddling pool, kick the grandkids out, you know the feeling. Staying with the same EP, You Are Strong.

0: especially for Boone and Sally in the gassy one, Danny's Soul Falling Again EP, You Are Strong. Good evening to Lucy and Joe. They've done the sensible thing. They're just back from a little dip in the sea at Brighton. And I think they're just going to partake of a few adult beverages, as you would do. Have I managed to lull you into a false sense of security? Things are about to change.
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on a load of boom crash that was sent through. That came through and it's like, oh, hello. Reminds me a bit of Incognito, that one. Talking about going to the Seaside Beggar. So I've mentioned this bucket loads of times. It's summertime and we feel a mellow party Saturday the 11th of July. Saltdean Lido, Saltdean Brighton, BN2, 8SP. Whole host of people doing the business. Greg Austin is the man to get in touch with for tickets. 11th of July. And what else is it? Oh, Soul and Wax, 18th of July. Abby and JP. Soul and Wax at the Horse and Groom. And now something completely different. Two tracks from the Italians.

taken from the album Meridio, Gerardo Frischina, of course. I'm Francesco Bonomelli. I did say at the start of the show we were going all over the place, so we go from Gerardo to you know who. Nicola, of course.

Got to Find a Way, Tamadu and Nicola Conti on the Black Stuff as well. As is Gerardo. So I've got my orders from Anita while she's on a walk. I've got to tell you about the 360 Sessions present the Good Grooves Garden Party. Saturday the 27th of June, 2 p.m. till 1. 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And the venue is the Edenwood Place, 15 Old Chatham Road, Bluebell Hill, Aylesford, ME27EZ. Fantastic venue. Absolutely fantastic. Great views over the Kent countryside. Did I say thing we were changing things around in this hour? Oh, boy.

Domination has got to end. This aggression just needs to stop. Let's pour some love on it before it.

Evening, Mr. Baker, back from Bowl Beats. It's still on the bucket list. It's still on there. And Mark, who's jet washing the decking. It's a bit of a hot job to be doing on a Thursday evening, sir, is it not? Ceasefire, Isa Ruse, Afro House Remix, Roland Clark. It's still a track that is dividing people big time, whether that's good or whether that's bad, but we play it just because we can. I did say we're going to be all over the place in this first hour.

just one of them tunes. Play that for everyone. Went down to the Muse last Sunday. A very, very pleasant afternoon it was too. And happy birthday to Michelle and the Gino. Weird start to this one, but I do like it the way it kicks in.

Last Bus The Rethink, Frank Virgilio, Radiant Rhymes 030. Your teeth are sticking together. I've got the tea bag spitting a cup of tea. It's a disaster. The McSweeney's, they're in. Welcome along. They've only just picked the fifth punnet. Fifth punnet, would you believe, of strawberries from the allotment. That's good going. Taking us up to the ads at the top of the hour. One off the comp, put together by Perry Lewis. Warm Bath Eyes, a nice little gentle track for you.

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This is Stomp!

When you're going through the sticks and you come across Tony Morell, wake up with you, you just have to play it. Good evening to Sharon and Paul. They're residing in the garden. Two from Hill Street Soul. Hey girl,

refers to two from Hill Street Soul back in the day. Bournemouth Soul Weekend, 14th to the 16th of August. I think there's four rooms left in the two hotels, both of which have been done up. Soul Heaven was the page to go and look for that one. Whole host of us on the bill. It was good last year. And if they've done up the decking at the Jarvis, then that's even better. And they have done up the decking.

Input output, here we go again. Luxury Soul 23. I think I've got that on a little 7-inch single as well on Expansions. Now, here's a question. If you're going down to the Brighton Weekender in October, I've had two Airbnbs cancelled on me this week. Is there something huge going on in Brighton that weekend? Other than Clarke's gig.

Barrett Strong, of course, and Is It True? Good evening and hello to the Ewers, the Biggs, the Smiths, the Campbells, the Meads, the Messon and the Harveys. Mick Sweeney's already said, and Goldsmiths. Just as you can do. Next one up from Rod and his Home of the Good Groove record label, Leroy Hudson, Reality.

Leroy Hudson coming out very, very soon on the home of the Good Grooves, a nice little 7-inch single, and Reality Dance for John Douglas, who's not been a well man. They're trying to raise some money for a mobility scooter for him. Friday the 12th of June, Crescent Moon Wine Bar, 67 Crouch Street, Colchester. Tickets are £10 plus a booking fee. Full details of that is on my FB page.

Did you know the Sinceras? How good is that one via Mr. Ratcliffe? Lorraine asked me, send me a little message. Could you play this one, Grumps? Her words were, we had a right good sink to this poolside. Job done.

taken from the album The Songstress, of course, and You're the Best Thing Anita Baker. God, what an album. What an album. From the T-Sinceras to the T-Marlows.

That's a shame. And that's just about it for Solon on this particular Thursday. Heavy Solar up at 8, Jester at 10. Podcast most probably tomorrow, I think. Whatever you get up to over the weekend, if you're going up to a Saturday Soul Affair, that'll be a little quiet gig, won't it, on Saturday? Yeah, right, okay. Whatever you get up to, have fun. Leaving you tonight with Mads and Get Somebody.

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0: 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Good morning, good afternoon, good evening. 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
1: Here we go again.
0: It's a roasting day, I think, at the moment. Roasting weather. And all the flying ants are everywhere. So if you've got ants in your hands or ants in your pants. Good luck. So yeah, a bit of this and a bit of that. As always, a waffle. Nick's three of a kind. Muddles and puddles and cuddles. And Mel will be on later on. And we'll share some tunes and some minty waffle. Right, tunes. All I have to say, thank you all the Stomp listeners, Stomp presenters, Stomp DJs. Lovely radio station every day.
1: Yeah, and all those in the chat box as well.
0: Thank you. And up the Arsenal. Yes, we've done a premier, so I've been on about it all year. Second United's, we've 22 years it took. Can we do it Saturday? We'll see. Right, tunes, let's go. You know. Lovely Chris Bangs tune.

Vida, Stormy, Chris Banks. Oh, yes. Yeah, so a bit of this and a bit of that. We'll see where we're going. And welcome on a lovely Thursday morning, afternoon, evening, wherever you are, all over the world. Let's keep it going. Oh, yes.

0: tune, tune, tune. Ronnie Hudson, West Coast, and sampled California Love. Oh, yes. I think Mel's turned up with his minty mints. Oh, dear, oh, dear, oh, dear. Thursday, the other Thursday, StumpRadio.com. Welcome. Sean Owen, Nick Buttress, and Mel Daniels. Oh, yes.
1: Good evening, all.
0: Good evening, Mel. Did you get your topsoil?
1: I've got 6 bags of topsoil in my boot. I can hardly lift them in, and I

0: Riperton Inside My Love. And
1: beautiful.
0: It's all about come inside. We'll do Muddles and Puddles and Cuddles later. Heavy Soul, stompradio.com. You know, you know, you know. Keep it going. Oh, yes.

0: stair steps.
1: Can I throw you a bit of trivia in there?
0: Well, we most probably, I hope we weren't swearing at anybody, because you could hear us talking in the background, so yeah.
1: That's the Burke family.
0: Who?
1: The Burke family, yep. And Kenny Burke was one of them.
0: Yep, yep.
1: One of the brothers.
0: And what do you get called?
1: Lots of things.
0: Shout out to Dougie Gannon, shout out to Brother Pumpsky, hey! Shout out to Paul Grinder, the Tringler, Paul Samsey, Marky P, and Stomp's very own Dave.
2: What, Dave?
0: Hello, right, Dave. One more tune for me for a little while.
1: Hello, Dave.
0: And we'll go with this. HeavySoulStompRadio.com, oh yes.

0: also a little tune from Mel Daniels there, Mel. Who's that by?
1: That's El Miel.
0: Miel.
1: And it's called Light.
0: Are you treading my toe or something?
1: Light Work. Trying to be professional to the end.
0: Light work? You don't know what I mean to work with them little scissors.
1: Oh, right. Okay.
2: This ain't light work, is it?
0: Yeah. The lights on are alive. That's the main thing. What's next, Mel?
1: Track two. Finally, this lovely little remix of Al Wilson's Show and Tell.
0: Lovely. Oh, well, what we meant to hear the other week.
1: Yeah, that's the one.
0: Okay.
1: The very same.
2: See if we can get it right this week.
0: Stop radio every other Thursday at the moment. Till we get kicked off.
1: Shortly.

0: Mel. That was a bit longer version then. A
1: little longer version.
0: A bit stretched.
1: At least we had the version.
0: Yeah, at least it came out this time.
2: Yeah.
0: So, shout out to Oliver Mac.
2: Oliver McPhee.
0: McPhee, I hope we got it right, my friend. Welcome. Shout out to Alison and Graham. They're in the garden and listening to some tunes. And we want to say their birthday party is Annie's 50th or 40th or 21st.
1: Oh, she'll love you for saying
0: Graham's
1: that.
0: 60th. July the 18th at the Red Lion Streatham. Free entry, it's 4 till 12. DJs Chris Brown, Andy Stone, Mark Randall, Mally, Julie and Nicole, Chris Rose, Ray Copley and the Heavy Soul. And there'll be food available.
1: Beautiful.
0: Let's make it a good day, as I say, free invite.
2: What sort of food's that?
0: It says a hog roast, but you never know. Poor old cat.
2: Squirrel like what?
0: Right, let's put his last tune on. Have you got the Ross's next one then, Mel?
2: Go on, Mel, what's this?
0: Is it after
1: this
0: the party?
1: This is after party by Coffee Brown.
0: Yeah, you got some mints with it?
1: Yeah, I've got mints with it.
0: Is this a remix?
1: Yeah, it's been tickled.
0: Okay, like you have.
1: Oh, yeah, I haven't been tickled for years.
2: You're the mince with it, yeah?

0: Cheers, Mel D.
1: Thank you very much.
0: We'll talk about some gigs later on, second part of the show. And good evening, Mr. Baker. You're not very funny, but you are funny, and hope you're well, my friends.
2: He thinks he's funny, Sean, so that's all that matters. And good evening, Mark.
0: And hopefully Lynn's okay. And shout out to the Shelley Atkinson and everybody. I think they're in Croatia, or whatever you want to say.
2: Croatia.
0: Yeah, C-R-O-I-O-T-A.
2: That's the fella.
0: Right, over to you, Mel. And Nick, but Mel's done his tunes.
3: Right,
0: to you,
3: it's Nick now. They were Mel's bits. Right, over to myself, Nick B. Right, we've got Three of a Kind coming up, but before that, we're going for a little Beaver.
2: Are we? Well, all of us.
3: Concrete Jungle.
0: Is it shiny?
3: Heavy Soul here on Stump.

0: Yeah, before we start, Three of a Kind. Yes, Mark. Yeah, I thought it was all over and done now. Yeah.
1: They had a good time on the next as well.
0: You're back, so. Back there from Daisha.
2: And lots of events already being sold out for next year. Benidorm, the second weekend, is sold out already. Well done, everybody. Salute all the team and all everybody who support it.
0: Okay, time for Three of a Kind. So, the lady in question this week, three tracks from her, and born in Louisiana in 1944, born by the name Betty Jean Champion, also known as a Southern soul girl Betty Swan, better known for her 1967 chart topper Make Me Yours. So we're going to start off with a track from 1974, Betty Swan. This one, Kiss My Love, Goodbye.

0: Well, can I just say something? It doesn't matter what age you are, whatever sex or whatever like that. If you love your music, just carry on playing it.
1: Anyway.
0: Yeah, carry on, Three of a Kind.
1: Back to Three of a Kind, yes.
0: As you were.
1: Yeah, this week, Betty Swan, as we said earlier. Yeah, raised in Arcadia, Louisiana, and then pursuing a solo career after relocating to LA in 1963, and then signing with the Independent Money Records. And, right, we'll carry on.
0: If she was here today, she'd be sweaty, Betty, wouldn't she?
1: It's funny, isn't it?
0: Can I just say something, Nick? Did she have a group called the Cygnets?
1: They think they're comedians. Yeah, going back to 1967. The Chuckle Brothers. Yeah, the track that everyone knows, Make Me...

Yeah, great track. Lovely. Yeah, I think we all like that one. Betty Swan, Make Me Yours. Yeah, further success followed with Fall In Love With Me. But Betty left money for Capitol Records in 1968. And yes, do you see Mark Baker's comment on there with the Soul For Real album? And yeah, Betty Swan, Feel The Feeling album there. And this track off of it, I Feel The Feeling. Betty Swan, track 3 of Three of a Kind.

0: Yeah, the last track there from Betty Swan this week. But yeah, and one more last track there. One more last track. One more last fact, even. Yeah, in 2013, she made a one-off appearance at UK's Cleethorpes Rare Soul Weekender. So there you go.
1: Brilliant, brilliant. As always, Nick, always great for you.
2: Wonderful. Kind.
1: Sometimes well done, you mate. Get an extra bonus with another number four, but well done, buddy. HeavySoul.com. Good morning, good afternoon, good evening, all over the world. Thank you for tuning in with us and staying with us.
2: I'm putting up with this.
1: Yeah. Well done, Crystal Palace last night. Well done, Aston Villa. Well done, Arsenal for Premier. Let's see if we can do it on Saturday, as we say. Right, let's play some tunes. Oh, yes, Heavy Soul.
3: Yeah, okay.
1: You ready?

0: Beautiful.
1: Oh, yes. Thank you to Nikki, Stomp's very own, who looks after all the rotor and everything, and how she keeps up with it, I do not know. And all you Stomp presenters and listeners, thank you, thank you. Heavy Soul, good morning, good afternoon, good evening, welcome.

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1: Here we go, on the second part of the show, second hour, B-side, whatever you want to call it.
2: Lovely, just had a water break, as you do.
1: That's a polite way of putting it.
2: All right, lager.
1: Oh, I thought you meant the other side of break.
2: Oh, lager. Oh, friends, family.
1: Right, let's get music started for the second hour.
3: Should we get the party started, Nick?
1: We'll do that as well, with something a bit upbeat. Yeah, Superwoman, by Beginning of the End. And I'll

0: There we go. Superwoman.
1: That's a funky little tune, Nick.
0: Yeah.
1: And weren't Wonder Woman, she was sexy, weren't she?
2: Oh, in the leotard, yes. Yes.
1: So, oh, hello, Anita. How are you doing? How's she doing? Lovely lady. It's Stomp's very own Anita in the house and in the chat box. Welcome. What's next, Nick?
0: Take an action. Do what you wanna
2: do.
1: What do you wanna do, buddy?
0: Listen to Stomp Radio.
1: I could drink a nice glass of Pimm's now.
2: Could you?
1: Yeah.
0: It's still light as well.
2: I might hit the Baileys when I get in. Have a couple of Baileys with a nice bit of ice.
0: Right. We'll let you do what you want to do. But make sure you listen to Stomp Radio.
2: Yeah, I shall do what I want to do, Nick.

0: There we go, Tea Connection. Talking about tea, yeah.
1: I'm just having mine.
0: Enjoying it, are you?
1: Lovely. I've got biscuit, though. I'm going to have Rage of Biscuits in a minute.
0: Yeah, TK Disco involved, or something in common with these, and Henry Stone as well. The common denominator between these tracks.

0: what Chris Eubank says to Nigel Benn.
1: That's what you say to me.
0: Yeah, lovely tune.
2: Flower.
0: Right, Nick, can we advertise some gigs, please, buddy?
2: Yes, let's go for Sunday the 7th of June, starting at midday, the Sunday sessions over there at the Tranquil Turtle in Stevenage.
0: Lovely. Who's the DJs, buddy?
2: So we've got Martin Collins with special guests Chris Brown and Raj Selly with home DJ John Southern and a special guest appearance from Heavy Soul.
0: Really? Oh, that'd be nice.
3: How's your retirement going?
0: Very good.
3: Oh, good.
0: And I think they've got one the following month, haven't they? With some another
2: guests.
0: Yes,
2: and the next one following that is on Sunday the 5th of July, obviously starting at midday again, the Sunday sessions. And this one, you got resident Martin Collins, and this time joining him, we have Louis Martin and Stretch Taylor with the home DJs Simon Robertson and John Southern. Yeah, playing a bit of jazz funk, soulful house, new disco, and other stuff to make you dance anyway.
0: And Stretch will have it heated, I tell you. And the good thing is, if you want something to eat, you've got Dutch's Caribbean Kitchen there as well, which is nice. Mel usually gets it free and then charges everybody £20 for it, so yeah. And then the last session, what happened, he stuck my thumb in the boot of his car and drove off.
3: Right,
0: let's go on with some tunes then.
2: Oh, and if you're after tickets, just go to skiddle.com and look for Tranquil Turtle.
0: And I have to salute Tommy and his staff and that, and it's a lovely venue, lovely people.
3: It's a great session.
0: And I think the one in June, I think it's going to be outside if the weather permitting, so yeah.
2: Well, July might be a bit nice.
0: Exactly. You can never tell.
2: You never know in this country, can you?
0: You can't. So, hello to my cousins in Hawaii, Australia, and also in America. Yes, Charlotte. Right, let's go. Heavy Soul, you know, Muddles, Puddles and Cuddles, and thank you.

0: Muddles and Puddles and Cuddles. And if you heard the microphone, it was Mel as usually drops it on the...
1: That's my wooden leg falling off.
0: Not your middle. I need to know.
1: You don't need to know.
0: You know. HeavySoulStopRadio.com.

0: Ah, lovely, lovely, lovely track. Otis Clay, When We're In Love.
1: Are we in love?
0: We certainly are in love with all of you out there. We certainly are. And talking about in love, what's happening on the 21st? Is it 21st of June? Have I got the right date for Jackie's Jive?
1: Yes, you're right. It is happening that day.
0: Thank goodness. Yes. Tickets still available. Check Heavy Soul Facebook page or Jackie's events. Yeah, you can bring your own food, bring your own drink. £25 a ticket and proceeds to East Anglian Ambulance.
1: Air Ambulance, that's all.
0: Air Ambulance, thank you, Nick. Yeah, ooh, looking forward to that.
1: Another. On that subject, can I just throw in, Kate and her mum are about to give a cheque to Air Ambulance for £3,500.
0: Lovely.
1: Which was raised by the football match.
0: Brilliant. When was that? 10 years back?
1: No, 5 years ago.
0: All right. So what's the interest on that then?
1: Well, her brother.
0: Okay.
1: It was done for...
0: Well, he made the interest.
1: No, it was done as a charity football thing a few years ago for her brother.
0: Oh, right. Let me just...
1: Moving on.
0: No, let me just stop. This is a funny story. Then I've just got to tell a story. My brother Solly came round the weekend and we had a poker session and I hadn't seen him for ages. He suddenly turned up and he's told me he's got his own football team director. He's actually brought his own football team.
1: Yeah,
0: we didn't believe him or nothing like that. Then he showed me the picture. He's director... He's got some land in Ghana or Gambia or wherever country he's been chucked out of or whatever. And I said, how's it going? He goes, well, I haven't brought a goalpost yet.
1: And we haven't got a football team.
0: That's a true story. Anyway, muddles and puddles and cuddles. Only Solly can tell me that. Frankie Beverly, oh yes.

0: Yeah, check Stomp's Field of Fire. That's another gig coming up. So, yeah, and also the Dusk one, what Scott does as well. And then I think they've got the Legendary Boat on as well. Lots of gigs. And as I say, I salute all the people who do the events. Well done, and all the team and support. It's very hard at the moment, just, you know.
1: It's so much on.
0: Yeah, but fair play to everybody. Everyone's got a choice.
2: That's that.
0: That's that. Thomas? Thomas. Let's go for the lover in you. The lover in me. I love you. You love me. ABC.

0: The track earlier on was from CB Soul, I Know, or something like that, or the Don't Know. You know. The last track is what we just played, the Lovely New Sugar Hill Gang, and the one before that, previously before that, is Love Is by Frankie Beverly. Over to you, Nick.
1: Right, okay.
0: We're all over the place at the moment.
1: Move it around a little bit. Let's go for Bed Disco.
2: Ooh. Oh, hello.
0: And it was me.

0: to Nick's dancing with his flares and his high heel shoes.
1: Yeah.
0: And his wingtips, holding his big collar down.
2: Oh, is that the weather? Some clouds, a bit of rain, some thunderstorms.

0: clouds in her, haven't we, boys?
1: Yeah, well, could have sorted out a few more tracks with weather related, but there we go. Maybe for another day. Depending on what the weather's like, we listen back to the podcast. It could be anything.
2: Fish.
0: Yeah. Oh, Mr. Web Toes, Web Feet over there.
2: What's the next button? What are you laughing for?
1: Big Lee Dow.
2: Who?
0: Big Lee who?
1: Big Lee Dow.
0: Oh, Big Lee Dow.
1: Yeah. And the Cannonballs, of course.
2: Yeah.
0: I thought it was Squiddly Diddly.
2: This is a tuna, tuna, tuna tunes.
1: Yeah, with Maxim Mostyn on vocals, I believe, on this one. What I done wrong.
2: Yeah.

0: Yeah, big Lee Down and the Cannonballs.
1: Bravo! Bravo!
0: Yeah, getting closer to the top of the hour. Another one for me, and let Shauna finish off the tunes after this. Rough times.

0: new soul in the house every other Thursday. We're still about now and again.
1: Every now and again.
2: Tick it over.
1: Yeah, that was Angela Beaufil, Rough Times. Ashburn Simpson involved in that track as well. Yeah.
0: So, good morning, good afternoon, good evening from myself, Sean Owen. Till next time.
1: And it's good night from yourself, Nick Buttress. Until next time.
2: And good night from Mel Daniels. Always a pleasure, lads. Guys. Peeps. I think that's covered everything.
0: Yeah. Well, you can cover yours. Every soul, stopradio.com.
1: Till next time.
0: Fortune teller. Yeah, if Mel had a fortune, but he wouldn't even put the money in anyway.

0: gratis, papá.
1: Oh, lovely, lovely, of Andy Hill's original Gravity record label. Right, last tune for me, and this was my brother Gary Owens' record, Average White Band. We'll put this for Bumsky. I've still got some of his records, bless him.

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wonderful, wonderful way to leave port tonight. On the cruise. Sound of Nicole Henry and Everything Is Fine. Teaming up with Barry J. Eastman on that production. Absolutely fabulous. Played it last week, but I had to open the show with it this time round. Hope you're well out there in Stompland. A rather sweltering day or days here in the UK. Hope it's nice where you are too. I have to go further out of sea.

Yeah, of course, Ed Soul, and a great track from his album, Those Words. And that's another Lover Down. Pure Expansion. Yeah, you know that. Beautiful, beautiful music. Tell us what you've been up to this week. How you've been coping with the heat here in the UK. And a big hi to Anita Soul Sister. Just join us on the chat box right now. Accessible by the Stomp homepage.

Yeah, brand new from Shayla Prosper. Expectations, Georgie B on the remix. He does do it well, doesn't he? Big hi to Boogie Bop himself. How you doing, my man? And Paulie caught me on Facebook there a few moments ago. It is an education. We all feed off each other. We do not know everything. We do not have everything. So we rely on you guys. Pass that vibe around. Bless you, though, for the comments, my man. Mixing up the old and the new, as we do each and every Thursday into Friday morning on the Night Cruise. Myself, the Jester, at the helm.

we tend to take it easy in this first hour. Old and new. Sit very well side by side with me. And, I do like that. That's the fifth dimension then, surrender. Well, it looks like I'll be covering a show or two for Stomp's very own Gary Walden in a couple of weeks' time.

Bobby Caldwell and Coming Down From Love. Like I say, covering for Gary Walden on the Yacht Club on a Sunday night, 9 through till 11 UK time. It won't be till mid-June, but just letting you know, well in advance. Nice bit of blue-eyed soul with this one, Franny Gold.

Yeah, sound of Marion Meadows and Love Was Never. Yeah, slow, beautiful mid-tempo grooves as we start this first hour. Well, we're about 40 minutes in now, aren't we? But anyway, big hi to Mini Jest, Anna, and the lovely Jack. They're listening in. I don't know where from, but they've just been messaging me and... bit of a curveball. Anyway, they got a request or two coming up, so we'll see how we float as we go along together tonight.

0: sitting on the groove of Just a Groove. Sound of Mason and Stay in Love. Memories of those early bowl salts? Yeah, by the pool. Anyway, big hi to Stomsbury own Tony Herdman. I think he's up bright and early in the morning, so he's only going to listen for a little while. You never know, I might keep him here for a little bit. Trouble is, when you have family come round your house and you tell them a tune that makes you cry, they get to see it. Have you seen the video to this? The Avalanches, Since I Left You. Oh, I'm going to be off again in a minute.
1: Get a drink, have a good time now. Welcome to paradise.

I'm glad they didn't put the bit on the YouTube video, because that really sets me off. I love that song. So many samples there, but done professionally. That's the Avalanches, and Since I Left You, especially for Anna and Jack. Now, this is coming out on a 7, courtesy of Rob. Yeah, Home of the Good Groove. Leroy Hudson and Lucky Fellow, the 94 mix. Here we go. Good.

Yeah, first time out on the 7-inch single. Leroy Hudson. And Lucky Fellow, 94 mix, courtesy of Home of the Good Groove Records. Well done, Rob Bartlett. Stomp's very own, of course. Hey. And the other side is called Reality, so that'll be coming up on a future show. Don't you worry. Okay, what are we going to do now? Okay, we're going to play... I played the John Simmons side last week. This is a brand new 7-inch single on Soul City Records through Charlie Records. And Dave Nathan, you know him, he's the guru of all things soulful. He hooked up with Philip Ballou and John Simmons and co-wrote a couple of tracks. Played John Simmons last week, but now we're going to have Philip. And this track's called We'll Be Together.

music just puts a smile on your face. That's beautiful. Well done, Dave Nathan, Philip Ballou, and We'll Be Together. The Other Side, John Simmons, Ain't Nothing Like the Love. I think it was back in 1983 when they got together and co-wrote all that. But anyway, it's now out on an affordable format. Go get it. Soul City Records. Woo! Bring us up to the top of the hour. Sound of Johnny Britt. And You Are Beautiful. You know that by now.

0: Yeah, Johnny Britt, you are beautiful. I'm not going to cut that. That's going to come back round the top of the hour. Time for an ad break, so stand by your bunks.
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This is Stomp.

so beautiful. Like I say, bringing it back round the top of the hour, why not? Johnny Britt. Beautiful. Too good to cut short. So beautiful. Hope you're well in the warmth of the moonlight right now. Big shout out to my homie Martin, or Martin the Lodger as you might know him. He lived here for a few years. But he's doing good on his own right now. But we're cooking up tomorrow. A nice weekend. So Chez Jester's going to be very busy. Put it that way. This one's for you, my man.

Yeah, no other words needed, really. Johnny Britt, you are beautiful. That's brand new, as is this next one. Courtesy of Keith Eatman. See what you think. It's called What You Gonna Do For Me. Not the Chucker tune, but what you reckon?

Yeah, Keith Eatman. What you gonna do for me? Come on and tell me, girl, what you gonna do for me? Of course, it was the Average White Band was the standard. Chaka covered it. So has Keith right now. Oh yeah. What you gonna do for me? And I like it. Well, plenty of sun and heat in the UK right now, so let's play this one. Debbie Rivers and My Sunshine.

brand new EP put out by Debbie Rivers. She's a UK-based soul and reggae artist. The EP's called Run Deep, and that's the title track, My Sunshine. How good is that? Ooh, makes you feel good all over. Spun this one last week.

3 weeks in a row. So good. Jeff Waddington and Tamika Jackson. I'm Always Love You. That's going on the daddy playlist between myself and Minnie J. Anna. Spotify, yeah. Amazing thing it is, even to discover new music, I know.

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But it's live from the Love Boat. Just having fun in the moonlight. And I've got the excuse, it's very hot here in London town. On the sea, you know that. Brand new, forthcoming, Michael Gray, and Breaking Away.

Yeah, Down to Earth. Brand new from them, and Sweet Surrender. Kind of reminds me of something else, which you'll hear in a minute.

Yeah, second hour of the cruise. We tend to bring it up a little bit. Not too fast, you know, I'm like getting old. And it's very hot right now. Don't want you wearing yourselves out. Having fun in that moonlight.

the cruise. You know that. Next outing, Sunday, 7th of June, down at the Harrowfield Memorial Hall. Yeah, nice and local for me. See my homie Lee King and Emerson doing the do. Yeah, I go to support it. A nice afternoon session, 2 till 7.

Yeah, last one from me tonight. Been a joy as always. Catch you next cruise, please God. Where we do it all again. Hopefully not so hot. Port is looking, yeah, I can see it now in the distance. Thanks for your company tonight, Jester, signing off.

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1: 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Available in flake grey and white and black. Plus, these are in all sizes. 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That's the Stomp Radio T-shirts back in stock. 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
2: 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You can find us at Unit 3, 106 Hamlet Court Road, Westcliff-on-Sea, Essex. 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So don't be square,

0: 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Keep it up.
1: Evening all. Many thanks to Dave Smith for the last 2 hours. He'll be back same time next week, 6 to 8, for the Stepping Out Show. Got myself, Gary and John for the next 2. Don't forget, if you want to get involved on the chat box, come join us. All the W's, stompradio.com. 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Everything's going to be all right.

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Also good evening to Anissa, Soul Sister. Hey, you been having a good day?

Oh yeah, track in the background. Dave Lee, Billy Valentine, Power of the Mind. Built onto stompradio.com Wednesday evenings. Gary and John taking you through till 10.

go, that's 2019. Let Love Enter. Stacey Kidd. Before we found the AI button. Michael Henderson.

in the background. Cafe 432, Lifford Symphony, Neil Pierce on a remix. As usual, I play hour one. John's getting ready to step up. About hour two straight after the ads. So keep it locked for that. He's wearing his Arsenal top as well.